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Show me how you erupt. Baby, spread the love. Bend it over, back it up. Baby, spread the love. Show me how you erupt. Baby, stare in my eyes. Make me feel the rush.

turn around, kind of flip. Oh shit. Wait a minute, my girl, ooh shit.